0: the wall.
1: 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We'll see you on the road again.

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We invite you to tune in to Lutheran 3.0 this Sunday morning at 9 a.m. for a Sunday morning church program sponsored by Holy Cross Lutheran Church at 8900 Sheridan Drive in Clarence. That's Lutheran 3.0 this Sunday morning at 9 a.m. brought to you by your friends at Holy Cross Lutheran Church in Clarence. 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
2: 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We're going to kick it off right now with a brand new one from Kenny and Amanda Smith. Here's Tears of the Cherokee.

0: Abernathy on Lead, Me Against the Mountain. I'm Terry here at a short break. We'll be right back with Daily and Vincent. Stay with us. 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

Andy Leftwich here on Into the Blue. That from his current CD, Aced. Some incredible musicians joining him in the studio, including Byron House on the acoustic upright, Matt Menefee on five string, and Cody Kilby on the guitar. One of his own, that's called Brookstone. Before that, the Appalachian Roadshow featuring Barry

still. Daly and Vincent here on Into the Blue. 5 weeks to date on the BluegrassToday.com Top 30 National Airplay Survey. That's called Moonshines on the Still, following their mega number one cover of Ruby. Well, speaking of 5 weeks...

If you could use a good laugh, log on to bluegrasstoday.com and check out the video of that track. Jody King and Larry Cordell here on Into the Blue, and of course their cover of the 70s classic by Steve Miller, Jet Airliner. Buddy Melton before that gave us Gone, and of course we kicked off the show with Daly and Vincent, Moonshine's on the Still. I mentioned that because right now, one of the co-writers of that song, knocking on the door of number one, here's Laura Lee Jones.

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4: 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We want you to feel like family on our WXRL Ramblin' Liu Tours. Book now, book early. We'll see you on the road again.

Newfound Road here on Into the Blue, a band that kind of went away for a little while. They actually worked as the backup band with Joe Diffie for a couple of years on tour. Again, Newfound Road, that is their newest single out on Billy Blue, one titled The World to You. Well, right now, the newest number one single and the first number one single on the Bluegrass Today charts by J. Lee Roberts. Here's I'm Putting You Out of My Misery.

I got to say, one of my favorite lead singers in bluegrass music, what a voice, Glenn Harrell here on Into the Blue, and the band, Volume 5. That one goes back to 2013. In fact, the title track to the album, Run. Jay Lee Roberts, before that, her newest single, 2 weeks at number one on the Bluegrass Today charts, I'm Putting You Out of My Misery. Well, right now, the Grascals and their new single, here's Bend in the River.

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Ah, the music of Awesome Range. That is the band's newest single, one called The Life I Left Behind, just out from the folks at Mountain Home. I'm Terry Heard, and we're going to push on through this hour, the very best in bluegrass, with another one from Andy Leftwich. But first, a quick reminder to stay up to date on all the breaking news in bluegrass. 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Well, now from Aist, this one's called Old Hickory.

ready. It's another great summer of concerts with Western New York's first family of country music, the Ramblin' Lou Family Band. Monday, July 20th, Canal Fest of the Tonawandas at the new location at Gratwick Park, right along the river in North Tonawanda from 6 until 8 p.m. Bring those lawn chairs and get ready to enjoy. Plus, WXRL's Ronnie D and Little Lou will be also broadcasting live from Canal Fest that same day from 2 until 5. Make sure you stop by and say hi. Then Thursday, July 23rd, the Ramblin' Lou Family Band at the Depew Summer Concert Series at the gazebo on Terrace Boulevard in Depew. That's one block from Transit and Broadway. Showtime, 7 until 9 p.m. And remember, bring those lawn chairs. Oh, and don't miss the 186th Erie County Fair. So many great attractions, including, yes, the Ramblin' Lou Family Band, celebrating 61 years of entertaining at the fair. They'll be performing the first 8 days of the fair, August 12th through the 19th. Showtime from 5 until 6:15 p.m. at the Avenue of Flag Stage. That's right near Gate 2, right where Ronnie D will be also broadcasting live from the fair from our WXRL mobile unit. And then Saturday and Sunday, August 22nd and 23rd, you can see the new Rockin' Ramblers, five members of the Ramblin' Family Band, playing a dash of pop, rock and roll, country, folk, and familiar sing-along favorites at the fair. Again, on the Avenue of Flag Stage at 5 p.m. both days. So come on, get out and enjoy these great Western New York events and the Ramblin' Family Band. It's a family tradition.

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1: Hang on. We're heading back through the pages of time to the Vintage Hour on Into the Blue.

Traveling through the pages of time from 1986 to the current moment, Tony Rice here on Into the Blue with a James Taylor number that actually served as the title track to the album Me and My Guitar. It was also the kickoff track to that album. And some great session musicians, as you would expect, in the studio that day, including his brother Wyatt, Sam Bush, Vassar Clements, Jerry Douglas, and Mark Schatz. Well, we're going to keep the great vintage material rolling right now. After all, this is the Vintage Hour. Bach and Bybee, Graham and Haley. Now, here's one called I'm Country.

It's Bach and Bibee, Graham and Haley, going back to 1998 here on Into the Blue. And, of course, I'm country. Well, speaking of Terry Bauckham, he was, of course, a member of Third Time Out, a founding member at that, back in the early 90s. And around the same time, he recorded this album and track with Lou Reed.

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6: Buckle up. We're heading back to 2009.

They've always had a great sound. That track goes back to 2009. The title track, To Same Old Place. That's Newfound Road here on Into the Blue. A Tim Stafford original, and in the band, in that session, Junior Williams, Joe Booker, Justin Moses.

Tim Shelton, Jimmy Van Cleve, and Randy Barnes. By the way, they toured for a time with Joe Diffie not long after that recording. This is the Vintage Hour of Into the Blue right now. Blue Moon Rising, here's Freight Train.

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2: 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We want you to feel like family on our WXRL Ramblin' Lou Tours. Book now, book early. We'll

Going back to 2005 here on this all vintage hour of Into the Blue, the music of Blue Highway, that featuring Tim Stafford on lead. A Mark Knopfler original, that album produced by Scott Rouse, Marble Town, the title track to Marble Town here on Into the Blue. Well, now to take us forward 3 years to 2008, here's Melanie Cannon with Call It Gone.

0: Here's one that goes back to 2018 for Chris Jones and the Night Drivers. I think you could call that a big hit. 19 weeks on the Bluegrass Today chart, 4 of those at number 1. And it's a song title that I think East Nashgrass used here recently. Different song, though. That's called Bend in the Road. Melanie Cannon before that with Call It Gone. I'm Terry Heard. We're not gone, but we're going to take a short break, and we'll be right back with Longview. Don't go away. Hey, Bluegrass fans, if you love the outdoors, camping, and great music, Pickett & Parsons is where it all comes together. 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

King, together with all the members of Longview, when the dates back to 2002. That from Lessons in Stone. You can mark it down. You're listening to the Vintage Hour on Into the Blue. I'm your host, Terry Hurd. Glad to be bringing you all this great vintage bluegrass. 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

Sonny and Bobby, the Osborne Brothers here on Into the Blue, and one of the most popular and, of course, one of their most requested at their live performances for a number of years, the Bluegrass Express, here on this all vintage hour of Into the Blue. 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We're going to push on through this hour right now with a little help from Cherry Holmes, one here that dates back to 2008. Here's Traveler.

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He's kind of bluegrass's answer to George Strait, don't you think? Kevin Denny here on Into the Blue. Love the new album, which is where you'll find that one, called High on a Mountain. And the Poe Ramblin' Boys gave us a brand new one before that to kick off a new hour of Into the Blue. We heard Bottom of a Glass. I'm Terry Heard. So glad you're here with us, and we've got a great lineup. So sit back, crank it up. Right now, the Grascals, one of their newest. This one's called Memories I Ain't Missin'.

0: The great sounds of Andy Leftwich, who formerly was a member of Ricky Skaggs' band Kentucky Thunder, and performed that song while in that band, as a matter of fact, and just included it on his new solo release, Aced, Crossville. And before that, the Grascals with their brand new one, Memories I Ain't Missin'. I'm Terry Heard. We're into an hour of the good stuff. Short break, and we'll be right back with Alison Krauss and the Steel Drivers. 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

the late, great Jerry Andrews, together with his band Crandall Creek, here on Into the Blue, and their brand new single, that's called Finally Over You. The Steel Drivers, before that, from the album Outrun, we heard When the Last Teardrop Falls, and Alison Krauss and Union Station, featuring Russell Moore on lead. Fans of that band, of course, know that he is the newest member of the group. Even though that was, 2.5, 3 years ago that he joined up with the band, we heard Northside Gal. I'm Terry Hurd, and the music continues right now with one of the great songwriting teams in bluegrass music, and he is a recipient of the IBMA Songwriter of the Year Award. Mylon Miller and Beth Husband co-wrote this. Mylon sings it, one called Never Cross a Crow.

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0: I don't know. I kind of found myself thinking of a Clint Eastwood soundtrack when listening to that. Billy Strings here on Into the Blue from the Grammy-winning release, Highway Prayers. That one's called 7 Weeks in County. And Melanie Cannon before that, going back to 2009 from And the Wheels Turn, we heard The Day Before You. And we kicked it all off with Tony Rice. He rode all the way to Texas. I'm Terry Hurd, and a quick reminder, we'd love to keep you up to date on all the breaking news in bluegrass music, and you can do that by signing up for the Daily Bluegrass Buzz. 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And we'll be right back with Adam Steffi.
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0: from their award-winning IBMA Album of the Year and Grammy-nominated album, I might add. That's Michael Cleveland and Jason Carter with Arapaho. Before that, Adam Steffi gave us How Do You Like That? I'm Terry Herod, and that is just about all our time this week for Into the Blue, but we'll be back at this same time and spot next week with more of the very best in bluegrass, and I certainly hope you'll join us. Until then, take care, make it a great week. We'll see you right back here.
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0: time zone am I on? What country am I in?
1: It doesn't matter. It's 5 o'clock somewhere.
0: It's always on 5 in Margaritaville, come to think of it.
1: Yeah, I heard that.
0: You've been there, haven't you?
1: Yes, sir.
0: I've seen your boat there.

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as you know, I rode a freight train north to Detroit City. And after all these years, I find I've just been wasting my time. So I just think I'll take my foolish pride and put it on a southbound freight and ride. Go on back to the loved ones, the ones that I left waiting so far behind.

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1: AP News, I'm Marcela Sanchez. Elections yesterday resulted in a win for progressives in New York's congressional Democratic primary. AP correspondent Donna Warder reports.
2: In New York's congressional District 13, U.S. Representative Adriano Espaillat was defeated by New York Mayor Zoran Mamdani's pick, Daria Lisa Chevalier, campaign volunteer Raquel Batista.
3: It's about time that we have new and fresh faces in Congress that are really going to fight for the people of this congressional district.
2: In the 10th Congressional District, Mamdani-backed progressive Brad Lander beat two-term incumbent Dan Goldman, who says his fight isn't against other Democrats.
4: The enemy to all that we want and all that we hope for is in the White House.
2: Also, Democrat Jack Schlossberg, the 33-year-old grandson of John F. Kennedy, lost his bid for the seat being vacated by retiring U.S. Representative Jerry Nadler. I'm Donna Warder.
1: President Trump is headed to Capitol Hill today to attend a closed-door Senate GOP luncheon. Republican senators have grown increasingly frustrated with his efforts to divert their agenda. But ahead of the meeting, senators say they hope to focus on unity and not disagreements. A judge has blocked the federal government from making arrests at immigration courts. The judge's ruling says the government failed to justify its actions as required by law. The practice took hold shortly after Trump took office last year. President Trump says six people have been arrested over recent damage to the Lincoln Memorial reflecting pool. World shares were mixed following a sell-off in big technology stocks from Asia to Wall Street. U.S. stock futures were also

0: So trading mixed. More stories at apnews.com. This is AP News.
1: Okay, I have to tell you. 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
0: Iran's soccer team can now have an extra day to travel to the U.S. for World Cup matches. The AP's Lisa Dwyer has more.
7: The U.S. is easing its restrictions on Iran's World Cup team, allowing the squad to travel into the country 2 days before its next match Friday. The team will still be required to leave after that match in Seattle. For the first two matches in Los Angeles, the team was not permitted to travel until the day before. The team's base camp was relocated from Tucson, Arizona to Mexico. It's not uncommon for teams to travel a day before a match, and it is in line with FIFA regulations. But Iran had asked for more time to acclimate to host cities and to recover after matches. I'm Lisa Dwyer.
0: France recorded its hottest day ever yesterday as an early heat wave gripped Europe. More information at apnews.com. I'm Marcela Sanchez, AP News.
8: 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And it's Matthews in the morning. Good morning. Hi, it's Craig. It's a Wednesday. We are looking at a beautiful day out there. It is 7:04, and as far as the forecast goes,
9: 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Find the full schedule on Facebook at America 250 Marilla and Wales Celebration.
8: It's going to be a whole lot of celebrating going on with our upcoming big birthday celebration. Hard to believe the 4th of July is a week from this Saturday. All right, the forecast calls for sunshine and a little bit on the cooler side today. 72, showers overnight down to 60. And then tomorrow we're going to have some showers, maybe even some thunderstorms. And still remaining a little bit on the cooler side. Not bad, 74. The weekend, that's the big one, right? What do we got here? Oh, sunshine and upper 70s, near 80, both Saturday and Sunday. It's a good thing because so many things going on, and I want to get in that pool. 56 degrees now in our old country. The forecast looking okay. How about traffic this morning? Let's check in with Lance.
10: Good morning, everyone. We now have two lanes open on the 190 South between Clinton Street and South Ogden. We were down to just one to start the day, but crews have picked up the cones, giving us two lanes, so traffic moving a little better through that spot. You can still expect some delays as volume picks up. We'll be watching those areas throughout the morning. Other than that, no accidents, no heavy congestion, just another spot you want to keep in mind, the inbound Skyway right off the 190. We have the right lane closed for bridge inspection until 3 o'clock, so you kind of have to merge over twice into the right lane and then again quickly into the left lane to avoid that closure. So another area we'll be watching could cause some delays later on, but at least for now, we're not seeing many brake lights out there. With your NFTA traffic and transit updates, I'm Lance Mellon.
8: 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Yeah, playing those songs about you and me.

0: Folks have heard about them for a long time, thought about going, and finally made the decision and did. And they're the people now that are like going on almost every trip. And we got a whole lot of tours left to go in 2026 and a big one planned for 2027. I mean, they're all big, but this is going to be an incredible one. And we've got all the details here for you in a moment. But hey, we've got some other important things to get the word out on, like a hot dog sale. Oh, I love hot dogs. Hot dogs, hot dogs, hot dogs. That's, yeah. Maybe a little too many, but it's okay. I love hot dogs. It's plain and simple. But a big hot dog sale. The good Boy Scouts from Troop 58, St. Christopher's Boy Scout Troop 58, are going to be having a big hot dog sale. Put it on your calendar for this Saturday from 11 until 4, happening right there at St. Christopher School in the front parking lot on Niagara Falls Boulevard in Tonawanda. And when you pull up, say, easy on the mustard, and hey, I heard about it on WXRL. They'll appreciate that. We do, too.
1: Hi, Linda Lou here, and we are looking forward to traveling with you on some of our WXRL Ramblin' Lou tours. We try to make it easy and fun so you can just sit back and relax. Book now for these great trips coming up in the fall. 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We'll see you on the road again.
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0: and let them know, hey, I heard about you guys on WXRL. Well, you're hearing about a great forecast here. The official forecast for Greater Buffalo at 717. Lots of sunshine today. 72, nice calm wind. Get that yard work done if that's on your agenda, because we're going to have some showers rolling in overnight and down to about 60. Showers, thunderstorms possible tomorrow. 74, more of the same for tomorrow night, and a slight chance on Friday, but then the weekend looking good and looking great out there this morning. 56 degrees in our Owl Country.
1: Good morning, everyone. We now have two lanes open on the 190 South between Clinton Street and South Ogden. We were down to just one to start the day, but crews have picked up the cones, giving us two lanes, so traffic moving a little better through that spot. You can still expect some delays as volume picks up. We'll be watching those areas throughout the morning. Other than that, no accidents, no heavy congestion, just another spot you want to keep in mind, the inbound Skyway right off the 190. We have the right lane closed for bridge inspection until 3 o'clock, so you kind of have to merge over twice into the right lane and then again quickly into the left lane to avoid that closure. So another area we'll be watching, could cause some delays later on, but at least for now, I'm not seeing many brake lights out there. With your NFTA traffic and transit updates, I'm Lance Mellon.
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0: tell them, you go, girl, Loretta Lynn. To Kenny Chesney, we keep it country, classic country, WXRL. 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
1: Double wide quick stop, midnight tea top, Jack in her cherry coat town. Mama and daddy put their roots right here, cause this is where the car broke down. Yellow dog school bus kicking up red

0: So many great fun songs from that guy over the years. And he did some serious stuff from time to time. Classic Country, WXRL, Little Jimmy Dickens. Always interesting to find out how performers began. And his first job was in radio in a little town called Beckley, West Virginia, that required him to simply crow like a rooster to open the morning show. Yeah, maybe we need something like that around here. Hey, we got a nice day around here today, but get that outside work done because we've got some showers and thunderstorms moving in overnight and throughout the day tomorrow. The weekend, though, looking good. Full forecast on the way. Another check on traffic for your ride in on this Wednesday, wherever you need to be.
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0: It's America 250, and the towns of Marilla and Wales invite you to the biggest birthday bash in Western New York, July 3rd through the 5th. 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
1: Come to the Marilla Fireman's Grounds, 2 Rod Road at West Avenue in Marilla. It all begins at 12 noon Friday, July 3rd at the Marilla Gazebo behind the Town Hall with the opening ceremony that includes the dedication of the Freedom Bell. Marilla and Wales celebrating America 250.
2: And we can celebrate the fact that we've got a beautiful, beautiful day ahead. But things are going to change. Let's get to that official forecast for Greater Buffalo. Lots of sunshine today. A little cooler, 72 only for the high today. Overnight, though, that's when the showers roll in. Increasing clouds down to 60. And showers and maybe some thunderstorms around tomorrow. And the high 74. That'll continue into tomorrow night. Friday leaves us with a slight chance of showers, but improvement and really nice for the weekend. You want to hear that, right? Sunshine both days, upper 70s, close to 80. Enjoy the sunshine, the blue skies. Don't forget the sunglasses. 56 degrees now in RL country.
3: Good morning, everyone. We now have two lanes open on the 190 South between Clinton Street and South Ogden. We were down to just one to start the day, but crews have picked up the cones, giving us two lanes, so traffic moving a little better through that spot. You can still expect some delays as volume picks up. We'll be watching those areas throughout the morning. Other than that, no accidents, no heavy congestion, just another spot you want to keep in mind, the inbound Skyway right off the 190. We have the right lane closed for bridge inspection until 3 o'clock, so you kind of have to merge over twice into the right lane and then again quickly into the left lane to avoid that closure. So another area we'll be watching could cause some delays later on, but at least for now, I'm not seeing many brake lights out there. With your NFTA traffic and transit updates, I'm Lance Mellon.
2: WXRL, keeping it country. And usually in the 8 o'clock hour, we do our Holy Cow Tune of the Day. But folks who have to be to work at 8 asked if we could once in a while do it in the 7 o'clock hour. And we will very shortly. Stay close.

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1: I said, set 'em up, Joe, and play walking the floor. Set 'em up, Joe, and play walking the floor.
0: We are Classic Country 742, and it's amazing how you can change things just by the inflection, right? For example, thanks a lot. I'm thinking that because we're going to play that song from Over the Top here. And you can be ecstatic. You can be happy. Oh, thanks a lot. Or there could be
2: thanks a lot.

Yeah, thanks a lot. I think that's more of the example, the inflection in this tune from Ernest. WXRL, bringing back the memories.

0: Yeah, thanks a lot for nothing.
1: Thanks a lot.
0: Yeah, thanks a lot is right. Ernest Tubb, the Texas Troubadour, he was known as Classic Country, WXRL. Oh, yeah. It's so cool to do the research on the artist and the songs. Love doing that. And I never knew this until last night. I was doing the show prep for today, and he was actually the first, he's the one that brought the first electric guitars to the Grand Ole Opry. Now you know. All right, do you know about our Ramblin' Lou Family Band? Yes. It's going to be their 61st year at the upcoming Erie County Fair, which is only, you know, what, 6 weeks away, 7 weeks away, something like that. But we've got a great lineup of concerts and performances that are going to be going on, and I hope to get out and help to MC some of the shows. If you want, grab your notepad and pen, or your if you're one of those folks that use their phone for putting things in the calendar, which I never liked, but I actually have grown to appreciate that, especially the reminders, like a month before. I wish they had one that was a month before. Actually, you could do a custom update or whatever. But anyway, I digress here. But we've got some great shows, so get ready to be a part of it. Get ready. It's another great summer of concerts with Western New York's first family of country music, the Ramblin' Lou Family Band. Monday, July 20th, Canal Fest of the Tonawandas at the new location at Gratwick Park, right along the river in North Tonawanda from 6 until 8 p.m. Bring those lawn chairs and get ready to enjoy. Plus, WXRL's Ronnie D and Little Lou will be also broadcasting live from Canal Fest that same day from 2 until 5. Make sure you stop by and say hi. Then Thursday, July 23rd, the Ramblin' Lou Family Band at the Depew Summer Concert Series at the gazebo on Terrace Boulevard in Depew. That's one block from Transit and Broadway. Showtime, 7 until 9 p.m. And remember, bring those lawn chairs. Oh, and don't miss the 186th Erie County Fair. So many great attractions, including, yes, the Ramblin' Lou Family Band, celebrating 61 years of entertaining at the fair. They'll be performing the first 8 days of the fair, August 12th through the 19th. Showtime from 5 until 6:15 p.m. at the Avenue of Flag Stage. That's right near Gate 2, right where Ronnie D will be also broadcasting live from the fair from our WXRL mobile unit.

0: Saturday and Sunday, August 22nd and 23rd, you can see the new Rockin' Ramblers. 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Again, on the Avenue of Flags stage at 5 p.m. both days. So come on, get out and enjoy these great Western New York events and the Rambaloo family band. It's a family tradition.
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2: And as far as Facebook goes, remember my Craig Matthews Facebook page. We'd love if you would friend me. And once again, yesterday I just posted about the big event, the rescheduled event from Memorial Day weekend for the Ray Helmicky Memorial Veterans Concert. It's the 15th annual Welcome Home and Thank You for Your Sacrifice concert. It's always a very moving time, especially the opening ceremonies with Ray's wife, his widow, Sharon, and it's a really nice event. And veterans are, of course, invited, and everybody's invited. It's all free, happening this Sunday, Memorial Park in Hamburg at Lake and Union Streets, and it all gets underway at 6:30. Party of Nine going to be doing the music, and they're always fabulous. And they got this MC there by the name of Craig Matthews. It's he's okay. He'll be there too. Hope you can be a part of it. Well, get out and be a part of a beautiful, beautiful Wednesday, because we've got sunshine, and that's pretty much going to be the case throughout the day today. Should be a pretty sunset to 72. But showers move in overnight and down to 60, and showers for your Thursday, and maybe some thunderstorms as well, and the high 74. We are still at a very cool, comfortable 56 degrees in RL country.
3: Good morning, everyone. We now have two lanes open on the 190 South between Clinton Street and South Ogden. We were down to just one to start the day, but crews have picked up the cones, giving us two lanes, so traffic moving a little better through that spot. You can still expect some delays as volume picks up. We'll be watching those areas throughout the morning. Other than that, no accidents, no heavy congestion, just another spot you want to keep in mind, the inbound Skyway right off the 190. We have the right lane closed for bridge inspection until 3 o'clock, so you kind of have to merge over twice into the right lane and then again quickly into the left lane to avoid that closure. So another area we'll be watching could cause some delays later on, but at least for now, we're not seeing many brake lights out there. With your NFTA traffic and transit updates, I'm Lance Mellon.
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7:55 at Classic Country WXRL. We are the home of Nikki and the Holy Cow. Song of the day. Yeah, those great songs from the back of the rack, songs you haven't heard in a while. And it was John in Lewiston that put the request in for this one, sent me an email. You can do that too at CraigMatthewsRadioGuy@gmail.com. And this song will have you saying, holy cow, I haven't heard this one in a while. But you also say holy cow because, I tell you, the song was released 45 years ago. Seems like just yesterday when the song came out from Henry John Deutschendorf Jr. Yeah, better known as John Denver. Holy cow, when was the last time you heard this one?

WXRL Classic Country and our holy cow song of the day. And thank you, John and Lewiston. Hopefully that made your day a much better one by playing the song that you asked for. Yeah, again, hard to believe that was 1981 from John Denver. Well, hard to believe it's coming up on 8 o'clock, and of course, we've got more fun features to do. Our flashback, yeah, got a few names we need to mention here on the birthday list, and yeah, lots of great classic country. And remember, we stream to WXRL.com. In addition to being on the AM and the FM, we are just proud to be the radio station that has been family-owned since way back when. Yeah, how many years now? What? 56 years. Yeah, this family tradition continues. And it's all because of you, our wonderful listeners. Coming up at 8 o'clock, thanks for listening to Classic Country, WXRL, and Matthews in the Morning.

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1: AP News, I'm Marcela Sanchez. Elections yesterday resulted in a win for progressives in New York's congressional Democratic primary. AP correspondent Donna Warder reports.
2: In New York's congressional District 13, U.S. Representative Adriano Espaillat was defeated by New York Mayor Zoran Mamdani's pick, Daria Lisa Chevalier, campaign volunteer Raquel Batista.
3: It's about time that we have new and fresh faces in Congress that are really going to fight for the people of this congressional district.
2: In the 10th congressional district, Mamdani-backed progressive Brad Lander beat two-term incumbent Dan Goldman, who says his fight isn't against other Democrats.
4: The enemy to all that we want and all that we hope for is in the White House.
2: Also, Democrat Jack Schlossberg, the 33-year-old grandson of John F. Kennedy, lost his bid for the seat being vacated by retiring U.S. Representative Jerry Nadler. I'm Donna Warder.
1: President Trump is headed to Capitol Hill today to attend a closed-door Senate GOP luncheon. Republican senators have grown increasingly frustrated with his efforts to divert their agenda. But ahead of the meeting, senators say they hope to focus on unity and not disagreements. A judge has blocked the federal government from making arrests at immigration courts. The judge's ruling says the government failed to justify its actions as required by law. The practice took hold shortly after Trump took office last year. President Trump says six people have been arrested over recent damage to the Lincoln Memorial reflecting pool. World shares were mixed following a sell-off in big technology stocks from Asia to Wall Street. U.S. stock futures were also trading mixed. More stories at apnews.com. This is AP News.
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1: Iran's soccer team can now have an extra day to travel to the U.S. for World Cup matches. The AP's Lisa Dwyer has more.
2: The U.S. is easing its restrictions on Iran's World Cup team, allowing the squad to travel into the country 2 days before its next match Friday. The team will still be required to leave after that match in Seattle. For the first two matches in Los Angeles, the team was not permitted to travel until the day before. The team's base camp was relocated from Tucson, Arizona to Mexico. It's not uncommon for teams to travel a day before a match, and it is in line with FIFA regulations. Iran had asked for more time to acclimate to host cities and to recover after matches. I'm Lisa Dwyer.
1: France recorded its hottest day ever yesterday as an early heat wave gripped Europe. More information at apnews.com. I'm Marcela Sanchez, AP News.
3: And we are WXRL. We are classic country. And I'd be remiss if I did mention that today is the day that supposedly John the Baptist was born. So it's the Nativity of St. John the Baptist, or in Canada, I practiced this last night. I'm not real good at other languages. I'm not that good at English, but it's St. John Baptista Day in Canada, and actually a holiday in some areas of Canada, I believe Quebec. Of course, John the Baptist, the prophet, the man who baptized Jesus, and certainly a martyr when you consider the way that he died. But Nativity of St. John the Baptist Day today. And a sunshiny day, looks like going to be 74 for the high today. But overnight, the showers start to roll in and down to 60. Tomorrow, showers, maybe even some thunderstorms, low 70s for the high. We're up to 62 degrees now in RL country.
4: Good morning, everyone. We're starting to see delays on the 90 East, all because of the road work on the 190 North. We're down to just the center and right lanes. So everyone getting off that ramp is having to switch over and drop their speeds, and it's backing up the 90 East about 2 miles, all the way back to the 400s. So definitely plan ahead for that. We're still adjusting to that work zone. We also have an accident on the 290 East. So just beyond Sheridan Drive on the right shoulder, that's backing up drivers. Looks like all the way to the 990, so a couple of miles of delay there. And then just volume on the 190 South. It looks like through Riverside and through Black Rock between Ontario Street and the 198. That's just volume heading downtown. With your NFTA traffic and transit updates, I'm Lance Mellon.
3: 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We love our country, and you are wonderful listeners. It's so

the storyteller. Tom T. Hall on Classic Country WXRL. I like beer, not a lot of it, but I like my coffee better. I love my coffee better. And if I sound a little edgy this morning, it's because I didn't have enough, because I made my big cup and set it there on the kitchen cupboard, and left with my briefcase, I left with my phone, my glasses. I was ready for work, but I left the coffee there. So, can't wait to get home to have another cup or two or three. It is 8:12, and do you love bluegrass? Well, then you want to be a part of what's going on this coming Sunday. The Clarence Concert Association folks wanted us to get the word out about what's happening this Sunday. It's Concerts in the Park, opening the season with America's own music, bluegrass. And this Sunday, beginning at 7, it's a free concert starring the Buffalo Bluegrass All-Stars at the Town Park on Main Street. 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
1: Hi, Linda Liu here, and we are looking forward to traveling with you on some of our WXRL Ramblin' Liu tours. 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Book now for these great trips coming up in the fall. 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
3: 8:15 helps if you turn the microphone on, doesn't it? It doesn't work if you don't press that on button. We're looking at a beautiful day today. Sunshine, 72 overnight, some showers moving in and increasing clouds, obviously, and down to 60. And then tomorrow, showers, even some thunderstorms are possible, 74. Looking ahead, though, to the weekend, oh, yeah, lots of summertime events going on. We're looking at sunshine both days, Saturday and Sunday, and close to 80. Right now, 62 degrees in RL country.
4: Good morning, everyone. We're starting to see delays on the 90 East, all because of the road work on the 190 North. We're down to just the center and right lanes, so everyone getting off that ramp is having to switch over and drop their speeds, and it's backing up the 90 East about 2 miles, all the way back to the 400s. So definitely plan ahead for that. We're still adjusting to that work zone. We also have an accident on the 290 East, so just beyond Sheridan Drive on the right shoulder. That's backing up drivers, looks like, all the way to the 990, so a couple of miles of delay there. And then just volume on the 190 South. It looks like through Riverside and through Black Rock between Ontario Street and the 198. That's just volume heading downtown. With your NFTA traffic and transit updates, I'm Lance Mellon.
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0: looking out the window of this little room, right over that flashing neon sign that says bar. It's almost midnight and time to go downstairs and go to work. I wonder how he's doing in Tennessee.
1: Well, here I sit by the window of this big old lonely mansion, looking out over the Smokies and owning everything I can see. Oh, I guess by now she's found what she was looking for. And as I look at this old faded photograph of the girl that I still love, I wonder if she ever thinks of me.

across the country, WXRL. What a career that guy has had, huh? Gene Watson, and never forgot his blue-collar roots. Even as he made it big in country music, he used to work as a mechanic still in a Houston auto body shop alongside his tour and career. And he once fibbed about his age, yeah. He was just 17, but he wanted to get this job building missile silos in Abilene, Texas, and he lied about his age. I wonder if they're, I think the statutes of limitations is over for that. But Gene Watson, one of the many, many great songs. I'm Classic Country, WXRL. It is great to have you along. We got a good-looking day. I suggest if there's outdoor things you need to do, even if you're working today, when you get home, take care of that, because things are going to be changing overnight. The full forecast is on the way. And I would be remiss if I did not mention some birthdays today. And it's nice that folks are sending them in to me. I've encouraged you to do that. You got an anniversary coming up. You can let me know. We can play a special song for you. And you can do it, you know, privately by emailing me at craigmatthewsradioguy@gmail.com. Or you can put it on Facebook or private message me if you would like. But we've got to wish a happy birthday here, and I'm not here tomorrow, or back until, I'm not back until Monday. But, so, Rosemary, it's your birthday tomorrow. I want to wish you a happy birthday. Cowgirl Jen, it's your birthday, I understand, on Friday. And, Jennifer, happy birthday to you. And, Linda Transky, now there's I got a, for, you know, full disclosure here, an incredible lady that I've known for many years, and is the lady that just ran the, or not ran, but walked the 100 miles plus, all to raise support and awareness and money for Buffalo Niagara Honor Flight. And all three of you, Rosemary, Jen,

0: Happy birthday. Get ready. It's another great summer of concerts with Western New York's first family of country music, the Ramblin' Lou Family Band. Monday, July 20th, Canal Fest of the Tonawandas at the new location at Gratwick Park, right along the river in North Tonawanda from 6 until 8 p.m. Bring those lawn chairs and get ready to enjoy. Plus, WXRL's Ronnie D and Little Lou will be also broadcasting live from Canal Fest that same day from 2 until 5. Make sure you stop by and say hi. Then Thursday, July 23rd, the Ramblin' Lou Family Band at the Depew Summer Concert Series at the gazebo on Terrace Boulevard in Depew. That's one block from Transit and Broadway. Showtime, 7 until 9 p.m. And remember, bring those lawn chairs. Oh, and don't miss the 186th Erie County Fair. So many great attractions, including, yes, the Ramblin' Lou Family Band, celebrating 61 years of entertaining at the fair. They'll be performing the first 8 days of the fair, August 12th through the 19th. Showtime from 5 until 6:15 p.m. at the Avenue of Flag Stage. That's right near Gate 2, right where Ronnie D will be also broadcasting live from the fair from our WXRL mobile unit. And then Saturday and Sunday, August 22nd and 23rd, you can see the new Rockin' Ramblers, five members of the Ramblin' Lou Family Band, playing a dash of pop, rock and roll, country, folk, and familiar sing-along favorites at the fair. Again, on the Avenue of Flag Stage at 5 p.m. both days. So come on, get out and enjoy these great Western New York events and the Ramblin' Lou Family Band. It's a family tradition.
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2: I'm Brian Nolan, councilman from the town of Marilla. 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
0: Come to the Marilla Fireman's Grounds, 2-Rod Road and West Avenue in Marilla. It all begins at 12 noon Friday, July 3rd at the Marilla Gazebo behind the Town Hall with the opening ceremony that includes the dedication of the Freedom Bell. 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
0: And the forecast has sunshine in the forecast for all of us in Western New York today. Going to be a beautiful day, 72. Wish it could be a little warmer, but, so the pool heater doesn't have to work so hard and cost so much. Overnight tonight, showers move in and down to 60. Tomorrow, showers throughout the day, maybe some thunderstorms as well, and 74. And then a few more showers and thunderstorms Thursday night, maybe a slight chance on Friday. But otherwise, after that, looking good. The weekend, yeah, sunshine both days, Saturday and Sunday, and near 80. Yeah. Beautiful out there. 62 degrees in RL country.
4: Good morning, everyone. We have an accident on the 290 East on the right shoulder just beyond Sheridan Drive, backing up drivers to just beyond Millersport Highway. Once you pass that, it's looking a lot better heading towards the Blue Water Tower. And the 90 East, that's really the main problem spot right now, all because of that work zone on the 190 right near South Ogden. Eastbound traffic delayed from the 400 all the way to that 190 ramp as folks drop their speeds and switch lanes at the end of the ramp beginning onto the 190 North. Then we'd also have an accident on the northbound 400. This is right off the Seneca Street exit there. We got a couple vehicles on the right shoulder, a little slow passing by, and unfortunately, once those folks do, they hit the congestion on the 90 East, so plan for delays in West Seneca, not only on the 400, but on the 90 East. With your NFTA traffic and transit update, I'm Lance Mellon.
5: 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Because I woke up and I'm still breathing.
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1: Yeah, a little backup plan. I was taught that early on. Always have that ace in your back pocket or ace in the hole there from King George Strait on Classic Country WXRL. Hey, thank you for being a part of Matthew's in the Morning today and, of course, Monday and Tuesday as well. Yours truly going to be back on Monday. But tomorrow morning, Ralph C., yeah, my good buddy, RC, who puts together our flashback, which, by the way, we haven't gotten to yet, but will before the top of the hour, remembering this week in Classic Country history. He'll be here tomorrow morning, and Lou 5 on Friday. And, of course, we've got the great polka music for the ride home, Drive Time Polkas, very popular show, the very popular guy by the name of Ronnie D. Coming up 5 o'clock today, as usual, on WXRL.
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1: 848, going to be a wonderful Wednesday. Lots of sunshine today and 72, showers overnight down to 60, and some showers and thunderstorms around tomorrow. 74 may continue into Thursday evening and early maybe on Friday, but after that, sunshine for the entire weekend, and highs close to 80 both days. Sunshine, blue skies right now, 62 degrees still in RL country.
2: Good morning, everyone. We have an accident on the 290 East on the right shoulder just beyond Sheridan Drive, backing up drivers to just beyond Millersport Highway. Once you pass that, it's looking a lot better heading towards the Blue Water Tower. And the 90 East, that's really the main problem spot right now, all because of that work zone on the 190 right near South Ogden. Eastbound traffic delayed from the 400 all the way to that 190 ramp as folks drop their speeds and switch lanes at the end of the ramp beginning onto the 190 North. Then we also have an accident on the northbound 400. This is right off the Seneca Street exit there. We got a couple vehicles on the right shoulder, a little slow passing by, and unfortunately, once those folks do, they hit the congestion on the 90 East, so plan for delays in West Seneca, not only on the 400, but on the 90 East. With your NFTA traffic and transit update, I'm Lance Mellon.
1: We're WXRL. Keep it a country, classic country. If you come-

It's time for the Classic Country Flashback feature on the Matthews in the Morning radio show for this week in June. 1976, Marty Robbins was at number one on the country charts with El Paso City, his 15th number one. Robbins wrote El Paso City while flying over El Paso in, he reported, the same time it takes to sing, 4 minutes and 14 seconds. It was the second time that ever happened to him. The first time was when he originally composed El Paso just as fast as he could write it down. 1992, Billy Ray Cyrus was at number one on the country music chart with his breakthrough hit, Achy Breaky Heart, written by Don Van Tress. It was originally titled Don't Break My Heart and recorded by the Mercy Brothers back in 91. It was later changed to Achy Breaky Heart.

0: Brickyard in the U.S. and became a crossover hit on pop and country radio, peaking at number 4 on the Billboard Hot 100 and topping the Hot Country Singles and Tracks chart, the first country single to be certified platinum since Kenny Rogers and Dolly Parton's Islands in the Stream back in 1993. 2013, Kenny Rogers made his African debut by playing to over 70,000 fans in Morocco. His performances include Love or Something Like It, Lady, and Ruby Don't Take Your Love to Town. It's fun fact time in the Matthews in the Morning radio show. 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
2: Yeah, that would be us and that guy RC there, Ralph C. Tomorrow morning, Blue 5 on Friday. Yours truly back on Monday. Hey, thanks for a great week. Till we get together again, as always, God bless you. God bless America. And of course, come on, three words, you know it. Say it with me. Never say never. How do

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1: AP News, I'm Marcela Sanchez. The head of the UN's nuclear agency says Iranian nuclear enrichment sites would be visited by his inspectors. This is a key component of the U.S.-Iran interim agreement to reach an end to the war. But an Iranian diplomat promptly rejected this, saying a visit like this can only come after a final deal. Meanwhile, the Trump administration is touting the Iran deal as a payday for U.S. farmers. But as AP correspondent Ben Thomas reports, Iran is rejecting that claim.
2: Money that will be taken out of Iran is going to go to our farmers to give corn, soybeans, wheat to Iran.
3: President Trump claims the interim deal to end the war with Iran will deliver a financial windfall to American farmers, as Iranian financial assets are unfrozen. But Iran's UN ambassador in Geneva, Ali Bahraini, rejects the notion.
4: Iran is the only country who decides what to do with those assets.
3: Experts say how exactly Iranian assets would make their way to the heartland and whether Iran would abandon its existing trade partners on food remains unclear. Ben Thomas, Washington.
1: NATO Secretary General Mark Rutte will check in face-to-face with President Trump, visiting him 2 weeks before the annual summit of the military alliance. This comes at a time when the Pentagon is reviewing the size of the U.S. military footprint in Europe. Trump has also long been critical of NATO, arguing the U.S. carries more than its fair share of military spending. California intends to sue the Trump administration over its deal to end an offshore wind project proposed off the state's central coast. The state's action is focused on the administration buying back the lease for Golden State Wind. Wall Street is set to open with modest gains. This is AP News.
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11: AP Sports, I'm Mike Hempen. BYU freshman forward A.J. DeBanza was the number one overall pick in Tuesday night's first round of the NBA draft, going to Washington.
12: I definitely wanted to be a staple to be number one pick in the NBA draft and be in the same conversation with LeBron James, Cooper Fly, Allen Iverson, guys like that.
11: Utah took freshman guard Darren Peterson with the second pick. Memphis selected freshman forward Cameron Boozer at number three. Chicago drafted freshman forward Caleb Wilson with the fourth pick. World Cup winners on Tuesday, Portugal, Croatia, and Colombia, while England and Ghana.

0: played to a scoreless tie. The NFL has announced it will not hold a supplemental draft this year. It's encouraging quarterback Brandon Sorsby to consider entering the league through the regular draft next year. The NHL is exploring expanding to Texas, focusing on Houston or Austin. I'm Mike Hempen. AP.
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Hi, Linda Lou here, and we are looking forward to traveling with you on some of our WXRL Ramblin' Lou tours. We try to make it easy and fun so you can just sit back and relax. Book now for these great trips coming up in the fall. September 7th through the 11th to Vermont and New Hampshire. It includes the Winnipesaukee Scenic Train Ride with dinner, a gondola ride, a Vermont maple farm, covered bridges, and more. September 20th through the 26th, it's the Great Smoky Mountains in Tennessee and North Carolina, including Dollywood, Gatlinburg, Pigeon Forge, several shows, and much more. October 6th through the 8th, it's the Ride the Rails train tour in West Virginia aboard the Cass Scenic Railroad, Blackwater Falls, and Smoke Hole Caverns. 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We want you to feel like family on our WXRL Ramblin' Lou Tours. Book now, book early. We'll see you on the road again.

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1: 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It's Polka Session with yours truly for 60 minutes, following LJ with Polka Jamboree. 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
1: We are in agony. We cannot be at peace.
0: The 84-year-old was reported missing from her Arizona home on February 1st. Authorities believe she was taken against her will. A masked man was seen on video outside her door. So far, DNA has been inconclusive. I'm Julie Walker.
2: And I'm Marcela Sanchez, AP News.

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0: Welcome in. I'm Zach Bennett, continuing the legacy of the great Bill Cody, and you're locked into an all-new Pure American Country, coming to you from the WSM Radio Acuff House Studios, staring out over the Opry Plaza at the front door of the Grand Ole Opry House. We got some folks milling about out there, just enjoying the summer sunshine. It's a little humid in Nashville, but, you know, maybe they're tourists and they're just here for the week. we locals like to stay inside this time of the year, but we got folks out there getting ready to take the tour and buy some show tickets, I'm sure, some souvenirs and all kinds of good stuff happening here in the shadow of the Grand Ole Opry House. Well, our buddy Billy Boy, he sure loved the music, but maybe more than that, I think he loved the stories behind the music. So that's what we're going to keep doing together here on Pure American Country. Later this hour, we're going to head back to 2005. That's our spotlight year this week. We'll also get to your shout-outs and requests and hellos and hometowns. But we're going to start with one of the best things happening in country music right now. A younger artist who sounds like he actually owns a couple of country records that were made before last Tuesday. This one, it's got a big heartbreak ballad sweep, but never loses that steel guitar, the melody, or the country phrasing. From Zach Top, here's South of Sanity, getting things started on this week's Pure American Country.
1: Playing

That's my fellow Zach Top on Pure American Country. What I love about that song is it doesn't really feel like Zach's faking his love for traditional country. He co-wrote South of Sanity with Carson Chamberlain and Mark Nessler, and Chamberlain produced it too. So you hear that throwback country sound, but the reason it works is because the song underneath it is sturdy. It's got good bones to it. It's got the polish of a modern radio record, but really could have lived on a country station 30 years ago when you think about it. And now we're going to go to another artist who made a strong first impression by sounding a whole lot more traditional than the stuff that was happening around. And we're going to go back about 16 years for this one. It was written by Rory Feek, Don Poitras, and Wynn Varbel. And when Easton Corbin released it as his debut single, took him all the way to number one. And that was a big deal. He became the first solo male country artist in several years at that point to top the chart with a debut single. People were making the George Strait comparison at the time, and that's obvious and probably pretty fair because he had that ease in his voice. It wasn't forced. It wasn't overcooked. It's just country. Easton Corbin, a little more country than that on Pure American Country.

0: Easton Corbin, a little more country than that. Zach Topp, South of Sanity. Before that, getting us started on this week's Pure American Country. Coming up next, two songs that prove that a country record can be quiet, strange, misunderstood, and still cut all the way through. I'm Zach Bennett, carrying the torch for Bill Cody, and this is Pure American Country.
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7: This is Pastor Jeff Nickel from Holy Cross Lutheran Church in Clarence, New York. 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That's Lutheran 3.0 this Sunday morning at 9 a.m. brought to you by your friends at Holy Cross Lutheran Church in Clarence. 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

Zach Bennett with you, keeping Bill Cody's spirit close on this week's Pure American Country. The next song is one of those records that made people stop and pay attention because it didn't introduce a new artist by shouting at you. It introduced her by letting her be observant, a little sideways, and pretty honest about the small town carousel that can trap people before they even realize they're on it. From Kacey Musgraves, here's Merry-Go-Round. If you

I remember the first time I ever heard that song. I was listening to Bob Kingsley's Countdown one week, and I thought, wow, that's different. Kacey Musgraves and Merry-Go-Round. It really, it told you right away that she was not going to be the person

Hillary Lindsay, Liz Rose wrote this one together. Little Big Town is who recorded it. You might know where I'm going now. Karen Fairchild on it delivered one of the great country vocals of the entire 2010s. But some people heard the title and just assumed the song was about something it wasn't. But the lyric is really about jealousy, wanting every part of the woman who has the man you still want. The writing was too good to be flattened by any controversy that might have surrounded it. It won Grammys, it became a signature record for Little Big Town, and still sounds like nothing else from that era. Girl Crush is on Pure American Country.

0: 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Before that, Kacey Musgraves and Merry Go Round on Pure American Country. Coming up next, your hellos and hometowns, your texts, your voicemails, your requests, and we'll kick it off with a current hit from Jordan Davis. I'm Zach Bennett, continuing on for Bill Cody, and this is Pure American Country.
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9: It's Hellos and Hometowns time on Pure American Country, and before we give our specific shout outs, I just want to thank everybody who has called or emailed or texted over the last couple of weeks since we lost Bill Cody. The outpouring has just been overwhelming for all of us here at the station in a very good way, because Bill was so loved by so many people, and I've never heard anybody say a bad thing about him, and that's really showing in the condolences that we've received. It's just been unbelievable. Thank you so much if you've taken the time. I know all of us here at WSM and Pure American Country appreciate it. I know Bill's family certainly appreciates it, and personally I appreciate it. So thank you for caring about us in this time of despair, for sure. But we're moving on, and we're taking your requests, and we're still doing that here on Pure American Country. So if you've got something you would like to request, or just you want to hear your name on the radio, shout out, give me a call, 615-669-6650, 615-669-6650. You can leave a voicemail. You can also text that number as well. This was always one of Bill's favorite parts of the show, so I want to keep it alive. Becky Gibson is listening up in Adrian, Minnesota. We got Snake. I love that name. Snake, just down the road in my stomping grounds, Murfreesboro, Tennessee. And Michael is in New Freedom, Pennsylvania. Great as we head toward America's 250th birthday. Great to have all of you with us this week. Well, we'll start with an artist who has become one of country radio's most dependable voices over the past few years. His name, Jordan Davis. And he's got a good ear for songs that sound easy on the surface, but maybe have a little more going on once you listen closely. This one is built around a guy trying to outrun a memory and knowing good and well that one phone call could send him right back where he started. Jordan Davis, Turn This Truck Around.

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I'd love to hear from you. Hello to Lola Hamrick, listening in Marshall, Arkansas. Dave Witkowski is in North Boston, New York. And Ron is in Second Milo, New York. A couple of New Yorkers with us today. Well, let's go back to the mid-90s now, when Shania Twain was just starting to really blow the doors open. Before the full pop country explosion of Come On Over, this was the record that gave Shania her first number one on country radio. She wrote it with her then-husband and producer, Robert John Mutt Lang, and it had attitude, it had humor, and a little bit of swagger that country radio just wasn't hearing from many women of that era. And oh, that video, quite memorable too. Shania Twain, Any Man of Mine, is on Pure American Country.

0: That's Shania Twain in a Man of Mine on Pure American Country as Hellos and Hometowns rolled on. Well, coming up in just a bit, we're going to go back about 21 years. 2005 is our spotlight year. We'll have music on the way from Keith Urban and Sarah Evans. I'm Zach Bennett, carrying the torch for Bill Cody, and this is Pure American Country.
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9: It's Pure American Country. I'm Zach Bennett, doing my best to continue the legacy of the great Bill Cody. Well, every once in a while, a song comes along that outgrows the chart that it started on. This next one was a country hit for sure, but then it became a graduation song, a wedding song, a mother-daughter song, a song that people printed inside cards and quoted in speeches. And that kind of thing can make a record feel almost too familiar after a while, but the writing underneath it is still beautifully built. It was written by Mark D. Sanders and Tia Sillers. Leanne Womack recorded it with harmonies from the group Sons of the Desert, and the song would wind up becoming Leanne's signature record. Hit number one on the country chart, crossed over to adult contemporary radio, and even won a Grammy for Best Country Song. But what makes it last is not the awards, it's the balance. It gives advice, but it doesn't sound bossy. It reaches for inspiration, but never gets cheesy. And Leanne Womack sings it with just enough restraint to keep it grounded all the way through. Here's I Hope You Dance on Pure American Country.

Words cannot state how big of a hit that song was. Again, not only on country, but adult contemporary. And if you listen to country stations or adult contemporary stations today, even a quarter century later, you're still going to hear that song. Leanne Womack, I Hope You Dance on Pure American Country. I'm Zach Bennett doing my best Bill Cody impression, but I tell you what, I'm going to fall short every time. Our spotlight year is coming up next, and we're going to head back to 2005. Stay with us. This is Pure American Country.

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It's another great summer of concerts with Western New York's first family of country music, the Ramblin' Lou Family Band. Monday, July 20th, Canal Fest of the Tonawandas at the new location at Gratwick Park, right along the river in North Tonawanda from 6 until 8 p.m. Bring those lawn chairs and get ready to enjoy. Plus, WXRL's Ronnie D and Little Lou will be also broadcasting live from Canal Fest that same day from 2 until 5. Make sure you stop by and say hi. Then Thursday, July 23rd, the Ramblin' Lou Family Band at the Depew Summer Concert Series at the gazebo on Terrace Boulevard in Depew. That's one block from Transit and Broadway. Showtime, 7 until 9 p.m. And remember, bring those lawn chairs. Oh, and don't miss the 186th Erie County Fair. So many great attractions, including, yes, the Ramblin' Lou Family Band, celebrating 61 years of entertaining at the fair. They'll be performing the first 8 days of the fair, August 12th through the 19th. Showtime from 5 until 6:15 p.m. at the Avenue of Flag Stage. That's right near Gate 2, right where Ronnie D will be also broadcasting live from the fair from our WXRL mobile unit. And then Saturday and Sunday, August 22nd and 23rd, you can see the new Rockin' Ramblers, five members of the Ramblin' Family Band, playing a dash of pop, rock and roll, country, folk, and familiar sing-along favorites at the fair. Again, on the Avenue of Flag Stage at 5 p.m. both days. So come on, get out and enjoy these great Western New York events and the Ramblin' Family Band. It's a family tradition.

21 years, and just like that, it's 2005 on Pure American Country. Bill always loved this segment. He loved taking these trips through country music history, not just playing the records, but remembering what was happening around them. So let's keep that tradition alive, too. A few snapshots now from 2005. That was when the first YouTube video was uploaded. Joed Karim's 19-second Me at the Zoo. It was filmed at the San Diego Zoo. I bet you didn't know that was YouTube's first video. Maybe you did. Go look it up. It's still there. The New England Patriots, well, they won the Super Bowl, defeating the Eagles 24-21. It was Super Bowl 39. And that was New England's third title in 4 years. Dynasty in full swing there for Tom Brady and Bill Belichick. Apple introduced the iPod Nano. They advertised 1,000 songs in your pocket. It was a device thinner than a standard number two pencil. And somehow we've even got them thinner than that these days. Carrie Underwood, well, that was when she rose to fame. She won season 4 of American Idol. Remember who finished second? Bo Bice. Carrie became the show's first country winner. And nowadays it seems like they're all country winners, right? I guess that's what happens when you have two country artists as the judges out of the three. Star Wars Episode 3, Revenge of the Sith. That was what dominated movie going, eventually grossed about $380 million, and that was just here domestically in the U.S. Meanwhile, on country radio, well, it was Keith Urban's world, and we were all just living in it. This next song was written by Rodney Crowell, of all people, and it had already lived a few lives before Keith made it a country radio smash. Tracy Byrd actually recorded this one first, and then the Notorious Cherry Bombs. You remember them? Kind of a side project, which included Rodney Crowell and Vince Gill and others. But it was Keith Urban's version that found the widest audience. It spent 5 weeks at number one and became one of the defining love songs from his Be Here album. It's Making Memories of Us. Keith Urban on Pure American Country circa 2005.

Keith Urban taking us back to 2005, making memories of us. It's our Spotlight Year segment on Pure American Country. How about another number one from that same year? Radney Foster and George Dukas wrote this one together, and Radney actually recorded it first, but it was Sarah Evans' version that became a bright, full-speed-ahead country hit. It was the lead single and title track from Sarah's album that year, and it, again, took her back to number one, and you can hear why. I mean, the whole record feels like momentum. New love, open road, guitar turned up just enough, and Sarah Evans right in the middle of one of the strongest radio runs of her career. Here's A Real Fine Place to Start, 2005 on Pure American Country.

2005, our spotlight year, Sarah Evans and A Real Fine Place to Start. And before that, Keith Urban and Making Memories of Us on Pure American Country. I'm Zach Bennett. Carrying the torch for Bill Cody and more Pure American Country is straight ahead. We got Florida Georgia Line, The Wreckers, Darius Rucker, Chris Stapleton, Riley Green, and a whole lot more. Hour two starts right after this. Pure.

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3: Pure American Country. I'm Zach Bennett, keeping the show Bill Cody Loved rolling for another hour this week, and it's the return of Polar Opposites. We haven't done this one in a while. It's where we put two country songs side by side with titles that pull in completely different directions. This time, it's about the choice at the end of a relationship. One title is begging somebody not to walk away. The other one says, if you're going, just go. We'll start with the one trying to hold on. Florida-Georgia Line with Stay.

they just got back together at CMA Fest a couple weeks ago, and the buzz around this town is palpable. Let me tell you, everybody's talking about the return of Florida-Georgia Line. That one you just heard from a few years back called Stay on Pure American Country. Really one of the more interesting songs in their catalog because it did not start as an FGL song at all. Was originally recorded by the southern rock band Blackstone Cherry, and it was the members of that band who wrote the song with producer Joey Moy, who of course would become a big part of Florida Georgia Line's sound. But when FGL recorded it, they moved it into their lane, but really it kept some of that rock power ballad DNA that it had. You can hear it all through the song. It became a number one on country radio, just about like everything else FGL was touching at the time, and it showed a different side of a duo that most people associated with party records. Well, now we go in the completely opposite direction. The Wreckers were made up of Michelle Branch and Jessica Harp. And let me tell you, I was just listening to some old school 2001 Michelle Branch Spirit Room album the other day. And it brought back some memories. Hard to believe it's been 25 years ago. But after her solo pop career slowed down a little bit, she teamed up with Jessica Harp. Now, their time together didn't last very long, but they left behind one of the best country pop singles of the entire 2000s. This next one was written by Jennifer Hansen and Billy Austin, and it became their debut single. The title is the opposite of begging someone to stay. It's more like, hey, don't make this worse than it already is. Say what you mean, do what you're gonna do, and then let me pick myself up from there. It's Leave the Pieces. The Wreckers are on Pure American Country. Well,

0: that's what we call polar opposites on Pure American Country. The Wreckers and Leave the Pieces, and just before that, Florida Georgia Line with Stay, two songs pulling in completely opposite directions. Well, coming up next, Darius Rucker and Chris Stapleton with two different ways of looking at what really matters. As Pure American Country continues, carrying the torch for Bill Cody, I'm Zach Bennett.
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3: Zach Bennett with you on Pure American Country. Thanks for sticking with us through the break, or if you're just finding us, welcome in. We're glad you're here. Well, this next song came at a point when Darius Rucker was proving pretty quickly, mind you, that his move into country music was not a novelty act. By this point, he had moved fully past his Hootie and the Blowfish legacy. Well, this song, it's simple in the best way. It's not about needing more. It's about realizing you might already have enough. Darius Rucker with All Right.

Darius Rucker on Pure American Country. He was just with us at the Opry a few nights ago. Well, let's move on to Chris Stapleton. And this guy has the touch, right? I mean, he can make a song feel enormous without making the record feel enormous, if you know what I mean. This next song, written by Chris with Mike Henderson, which is one of his old bandmates from the Steel Drivers, it became the title track and lead single from Chris's album called Starting Over. Dave Cobb and Chris produced it. Morgan Stapleton, Chris's wife, is on there.

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Starting over, Chris Stapleton on Pure American Country.

0: American Country, Chris Stapleton, and Starting Over. Before that, you heard Darius Rucker and All Right. Coming up next, Hellos and Hometowns. How about some Riley Green and Clay Walker music? It's on tap. I'm Zach Bennett, grateful to be carrying on for the legendary Bill Cody. And this is Pure American Country.
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5: 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Janice is listening in Jacksonville, Alabama. Brett is in Amarillo, Texas. And Connie is in Cape Girardeau, Missouri. Glad to have all of you listening along. Or is it Missouri? It depends on who you ask. I think the people there say Missouri. I'll have to check on that. We're going to start this segment with Riley Green. And I tell you, this guy has become one of the steadier, traditional-leaning voices in the current country mix. Riley wrote this one with Eric Dillon and Randy Montana. And it really works because the guy in the song is trying to sound firm, but you can tell from the get-go that he's not nearly as over the girl as he wants to be. Riley Green, here's Change My Mind on Pure American Country.
6: You showed up, I wouldn't let you in.

It's Riley Green and Change My Mind. That guy was one of our Opry Next Stage artists back in 2019. I'm looking at his name on a poster right here in the studio from when he was in our Opry Next Stage program. And that guy is on fire these days. Well, text us or leave a voicemail anytime. 615-669-6650 is the number. Hello to Denise in Beaumont, Texas. Gary is up in Paducah, Kentucky on the banks of the Ohio River. And Angela just up the road in the home of the Oak Ridge Boys, Hendersonville, Tennessee. Well, let's reach back to the 90s now for some Clay Walker. What do you say? This is one of those records where the performance is really doing a lot of the heavy lifting. This woman and this man on Pure American Country.

0: Tammy Wynette, Stand By Your Man on Pure American Country. Coming up in just a little bit, we're going to go back to our spotlight year. 21 years ago, 2005. That music can legally drink now. We'll have Rascal Flatts and Faith Hill on the way. Carrying on for Bill Cody, I'm Zach Bennett, and this is Pure American Country.
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3: 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We'll see you on the road again.

Zach Bennett here, doing my best to continue the legacy of Bill Cody on this week's Pure American Country. Glad to have you with us. Well, now here's a song that people often connect directly to Tim McGraw's own life because his father, Tug McGraw, had died in January of 2004, shortly before this song was released. The connection, of course, is understandable, and it certainly gave the song even more emotional weight for the people who heard it. But the song itself, Tim didn't write. A different Tim did. Tim Nichols, along with Craig Wiseman. And together, they were thinking about how people react when life suddenly gets very short and very clear. And that's the part that makes the song bigger than just one person's story. Because it's not really about dying. It's about what gets rearranged when somebody realizes that time isn't guaranteed. Priorities, forgiveness, courage, faith, love, all of it. Now, Tim McGraw did produce the song with Byron Gallimore and Darren Smith, and it wound up becoming one of the biggest records of his entire career. 7 weeks at number one, won major song and single honors. Probably has a lot to do with the fact that he'll be inducted into the Country Music Hall of Fame later this year. But the reason the song stayed around is simpler than that, because everybody hears it and thinks of somebody. Tim McGraw, here's Live Like You Were Dying on Pure American Country.

0: just thinking back, because every time we would play that song on WSM or here on Pure American Country, I would always hear Bill ask the question, who decided to name the bull Fu Manchu of all things? Good memories, man. I miss Bill so much. Tim McGraw, Live Like You Were Dying on Pure American Country. How about we take you back to our spotlight year next? Back to 2005. We got some Rascal Flatts. And speaking of Tim McGraw, we'll hear from his wife, Faith Hill. That's coming up on Pure American Country. Don't go anywhere.
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0: Let's land this plane, shall we? We're going to land it in 2005. That's our spotlight year on Pure American Country. I'm Zach Bennett, doing my best to carry the torch for the great Bill Cody. Some more snapshots from 2005. That was the year Hurricane Katrina devastated the Gulf Coast, and after multiple levee failures, as much as 80% of New Orleans was reported flooded. The U.S. version of The Office premiered on NBC, launching the Dunder Mifflin era that ran for 9 seasons and still runs almost every night on the television at my home. I love that show. Chicago White Sox won the World Series, swept the Astros in 4 games, and won that game 4 by a 1-0 score. Still the White Sox most recent World Series, and if you'll remember, the current Pope was there. He wasn't the Pope then. He was just a White Sox fan. Microsoft launched the Xbox 360, helping it usher the HD console era. Tom Cruise, boy, he made headlines when he jumped on the couch on Oprah's show. Became a defining celebrity viral moment. He was there to promote War of the Worlds. Remember that movie? Not a lot of people do. On country radio, Rascal Flatts was right in the middle of their biggest run. This next song had a long history before Rascal Flatts ever got a hold of it, though. Marcus Hummon, Bobby Boyd, and Jeff Hanna. Yes, that Jeff Hanna of the Nitty Gritty Dirt Band. They all wrote it in the 90s, and it was the Dirt Band who recorded it first. That exists out there. You can go listen to it. Several other artists touched it along the way as well, but it was Rascal Flatts that made it a radio hit. And boy, it was a smash. A massive number one in 2005. Also helped the songwriters win the Grammy for Best Country Song more than a decade after they wrote it. Here's Bless the Broken Road on Pure American Country.

Faith Hill and Mississippi Girl. Before that, Rascal Flatts and Bless the Broken Road, two of the absolute biggest country hits of the year 2005. This week's Spotlight Year on Pure American Country. I'm Zach Bennett. Thank you for spending part of your day with me, and thanks for helping us continue the legacy of the great Bill Cody. Pure American Country is produced, written, engineered, and hosted by me. It's a one-man show right now. Our executive producer is Martin Davis. Thank you to him for all of his support, and we'll see you next time right here for more great country music and the stories behind it on next week's Pure American Country. Pure.

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Hi, Linda Liu here, and we are looking forward to traveling with you on some of our WXRL Ramblin' Liu tours. We try to make it easy and fun so you can just sit back and relax. Book now for these great trips coming up in the fall. September 7th through the 11th to Vermont and New Hampshire. It includes the Winnipesaukee Scenic Train Ride with dinner, a gondola ride, a Vermont maple farm, covered bridges, and more. September 20th through the 26th, it's the Great Smoky Mountains in Tennessee and North Carolina, including Dollywood, Gatlinburg, Pigeon Forge, several shows, and much more. 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We want you to feel like family on our WXRL Ramblin' Liu Tours. Book now, book early. We'll see you on the road again.

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It's another great summer of concerts with Western New York's first family of country music, the Ramblin' Lou Family Band. 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Plus, WXRL's Ronnie D and Little Lou will be also broadcasting live from Canal Fest that same day from 2 until 5. Make sure you stop by and say hi. Then Thursday, July 23rd, the Ramblin' Lou Family Band at the Depew Summer Concert Series at the gazebo on Terrace Boulevard in Depew. 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Showtime, 7 until 9 p.m. And remember, bring those lawn chairs. Oh, and don't miss the 186th Erie County Fair. So many great attractions, including, yes, the Ramblin' Lou Family Band, celebrating 61 years of entertaining at the fair. They'll be performing the first 8 days of the fair, August 12th through the 19th. Showtime from 5 until 6:15 p.m.

p.m. at the Avenue of Flag Stage. That's right near Gate 2, right where Ronnie D will be also broadcasting live from the fair from our WXRL mobile unit. And then Saturday and Sunday, August 22nd and 23rd, you can see the new Rockin' Ramblers, five members of the Rambleloo family band, playing a dash of pop, rock and roll, country, folk, and familiar sing-along favorites at the fair. 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

the fair. Again, on the Avenue of Flag stage at 5 p.m. both days. 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

0: refreshments, the beer tent, even a house decorating contest, and of course the most spectacular fireworks show the area has ever seen on July 4th.
1: Hi, I'm Randy Reichert of the Murillo Town Board, and I'm happy to say the carnival is back for a huge celebration of America's 250th birthday. I want to invite you all to come out for all 3 days to ride the rides that bring back memories of your childhood. It has been bringing back many memories of mine, and to make new memories, maybe for your little ones.
0: Come to the Murillo Fireman's Grounds, 2 Rod Road and West Avenue in Murillo. It all begins at 12 noon Friday, July 3rd at the Murillo Gazebo behind the Town Hall with the opening ceremony that includes the dedication of the Freedom Bell. Murillo and Wales celebrating America 250.

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1: 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It's Polka Session with yours truly for 60 minutes, following LJ with Polka Jamboree. We're going to have a party every Sunday right here. 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Man, I'll tell you, I'm looking forward to it. 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

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I was right back where I'd started from. 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

get ready. It's another great summer of concerts with Western New York's first family of country music, the Ramblin' Lou Family Band. Monday, July 20th, Canal Fest of the Tonawandas at the new location at Gratwick Park, right along the river in North Tonawanda from 6 until 8 p.m. Bring those lawn chairs and get ready to enjoy. Plus, WXRL's Ronnie D and Little Lou will be also broadcasting live from Canal Fest that same day from 2 until 5. Make sure you stop by and say hi. Then Thursday, July 23rd, the Ramblin' Lou Family Band at the Depew Summer Concert Series at the gazebo on Terrace Boulevard in Depew. That's one block from Transit and Broadway. Showtime, 7 until 9 p.m. And remember, bring those lawn chairs. Oh, and don't miss the 186th Erie County Fair. So many great attractions, including, yes, the Ramblin' Lou Family Band, celebrating 61 years of entertaining at the fair. They'll be performing the first 8 days of the fair, August 12th through the 19th. Showtime from 5 until 6:15 p.m. at the Avenue of Flag Stage. That's right near Gate 2, right where Ronnie D will be also broadcasting live from the fair from our WXRL mobile unit. And then Saturday and Sunday, August 22nd and 23rd, you can see the new Rockin' Ramblers, five members of the Ramblin' Lou Family Band, playing a dash of pop, rock and roll, country, folk, and familiar sing-along favorites at the fair. Again, on the Avenue of Flag Stage at 5 p.m. both days. So come on, get out and enjoy these great Western New York events and the Ramblin' Lou Family Band.

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1: 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Roll on.

a happy Wednesday going out to you. Yes, and I hope your day is going well. Mine certainly has. A little overcast and kind of cloudy. Man, they're saying maybe some rain coming in overnight into tomorrow, but we'll wait and see. You know what the weather means. You just never know what's going to happen around here. Anyhow, hopefully your day's gone well. I know mine did, and hopefully I'll make it go a little better. As the drive at 5 is underway with Drive Time Polkas. Gonna kick it off with Polka Family. Something called Let's Go Polka Dancin'.

Promise here on WXRL. How are you listening? Are you on the old standard 1300 AM? Maybe you're on the FM side of things at 95.5. Or you're streaming online at WXRL.com. Wherever you are, I'm glad you're taking me along for the Drive at 5, Drive Time Polkas from now till 7 o'clock. Traffic coming up at 5:30. And, of course, the Polka Community Bulletin Board about 5:45. Let you know about several things happening throughout Western New York. And, yes, there are things going on, like the cruise night happening right now over at the Matt Urban VFW post on Walden near Central and Lancaster. If you're around that way, you may want to swing by and check it out and grab yourself something to eat and say hi to the whole gang over there, the Matt Urban VFW post, Walden near Central and Lancaster. Well, if you love Polish pottery, yes, tomorrow will be your final day to take advantage of the big Polish pottery sales event going on at Size Pharmacy in the Elma Village Plaza, Bowen Road in Elma. It's running right through tomorrow. 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Head on down there, say hi, and, of course, if you have to have any of your pharmaceutical needs taken care of, they can help you with that. 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And, of course, aside from checking out the Polish pottery, where you'll save 20%, and tomorrow's the final day, check out the other great gifts that they have in their beautiful gift department. Size Pharmacy, Elma Village Plaza, Bowen Road in Elma. Stop in, say hello, and, of course, always let them know you were listening to Drive Time Polkas. And you're listening to WXRL. Yes, and I want to give a big shout-out to Louie and Denise and Joni as they're cruising home in the WXRL Cruise Mobile, I'll call it. Okay, they're cruising home and probably listening to Drive Time Polkas. And I hope so. So big shout-out to them. Oh, yeah, it's hard to believe. We are already winding down the month of June. It's unbelievable. But, yeah, it'll be a week from today. And July 1st will be here. And the 4th of July is a week from Saturday. So I hope you get out and enjoy and celebrate the country's 250th birthday. That'll be coming up a week from this Saturday on July 4th. Why don't we slow it down right now? Let's call on the group Focus. Something called Where Is My Home?

0: Ah, the Sweet Pippi Polka, done up by A Touch of Brass here on WXRL. Say, make it 18 after 5, 18 minutes after 5 o'clock with Ronnie D, kind of steering you along to the polka beat, going to take you up till 7, and then we're going to get into some good classic country music.
1: Hi, Linda Lou here, and we are looking forward to traveling with you on some of our WXRL Ramblin' Lou tours. We try to make it easy and fun so you can just sit back and relax. Book now for these great trips coming up in the fall. 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October 6th through the 8th, it's the Ride the Rails train tour in West Virginia aboard the Cass Scenic Railroad, Blackwater Falls, and Smoke Hole Caverns. 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We want you to feel like family on our WXRL Ramblin' Lou Tours. Book now, book early. We'll see you on the road again.

little bit of Doodly Doo. That's a Lenny Gamolka tune done up Kaisertown Polka Band style. And speaking of the Kaisertown Polka Band, you'll be able to catch them 2 weeks from yesterday, actually on Tuesday, July the 7th. They're going to be part of the WBBZ TV Polka Buzz taping. Again, it's happening Tuesday, July the 7th at the Polish Falcons at 445 Columbia, corner of Warner and Depew. Doors will open at 6. I will get the show started at 7 o'clock. We'll be doing 4 half-hour shows, and again, featuring the music of the Kaisertown Polka Band. Admission, just $10. So come on out, bring your dancing shoes. And if you don't have dancing shoes, that's all right. We'd love to have you there anyhow. You can just hang out at the table or at the bar and enjoy some great music, have some great food, maybe have a cocktail or two, and just have a great night out. That's Tuesday, July the 7th. At the Polish Falcons on Columbia and Warner in Depew. Yes, the place that has the big Thursday cruise nights, right? And, of course, it'll be Tuesday, July the 7th. 7 o'clock, the show starts. The Kaisertown Polka Band is the featured band, and admission, just $10. So looking forward to seeing you out there. Yes, and maybe they'll do the Polka Cabana. I'm sure they will. They did that Sunday in Dunkirk. I happened to get down there and catch them. And boy, they sounded awesome. They really did. You need to get out and see them. Tuesday, July the

Went back to the back of the rack, right, for that one. That's a little bit of Polka Gold right here on WXRL. I hope your day is going well. Mine certainly has, and I'm hoping to make it go a little bit better as we find out how the traffic is shaping up on this Wednesday, the midweek edition of Drive Time Polkas. You know, you think about it, next week, of course, the 4th of July is on a Saturday, so I'm thinking a lot of people either have Friday or Monday off. I'm thinking most people will have Friday off, so I kind of have a abbreviated work week. But of course, I'll be with you as I am all the time, 7 days a week, playing some of the best and the most widest variety of polka music. And of course, without me, there's always Mike and George Poshup with some rockin' polkas at 2 o'clock Saturday afternoons. Larry Jones, LJ as we call him, from noon to 2 with Polka Jamboree on Sundays, followed by, of course, the one and only Jimmy Sturr, and he's here from 2 until 3. Right now, let's check traffic. This traffic report, of course, courtesy of my friends at St. Stanislaus Cemetery. They're on Pine Ridge Road in Cheektowaga. You can save

0: 20% on all of your pre-need purchases of graves, mausoleum crypts, and niche spaces for cremated remains. Keep in mind, maybe you want to call and talk to David or any of the ladies in the office at 892-9135. That's 892-9135 for St. Stanislaus Cemetery. And again, I don't know how long it's going to last, but right now there's a 20% discount on all of your pre-need purchases of graves, mausoleum crypts, and niche spaces for cremated remains. So maybe take advantage of that. Let's find out how that Wednesday drive is shaping up.
1: Good afternoon, everyone. Seeing delays on the 190 South, all because of that road work. That's between Seneca Street and South Ogden, down to just two lanes and 45 miles per hour. So delay starts before Hamburg Street all the way to the 90. So that's about 4 miles, 4.5 miles of delay there. We also have delays 190 North from Church Street up towards the Peace Bridge, and the 90 in both directions between the 290 and William Street, also impacting the outbound 33. That's pretty slow from Eggert Road all the way to the 90 interchange. With your NFCA Traffic and Transit update, I'm Lance Mellon.

tell Stephanie to start our 5:30 to 6 o'clock portion of our Wednesday edition of Drive Time Polkas, America's Polka Sweetheart. Stephanie, I bumped into her at one of the supermarkets a couple of weeks ago. We had a nice conversation. So, hopefully we'll see Stephanie back up on the stage. Yes, I know she was on Dingus Day. She played over at Potts, so maybe she'll be playing at some other places. You just never know. Just keep tuned to Drive Time Polkas, and I'll give you all the details. Well, you know, when I say Zorbas, what do you think of? Of course, you're thinking Texas Hots, and you should. I mean, that's their specialty, those delicious Texas Hots with that Texas sauce on top of it. And when you bite into it, they're all gooey. They get in your hands. Probably get it on your shirt. Yes, messy but good. Isn't that the way they always tell you?

Something's messy, it's good. And that's what a Zorba's Texas Hot is. It's delicious. But, you know, Zorba's is known for more than that. Check out the breakfast menu. I like to frequent Zorba's for breakfast, you know, because I love the Zorba's omelet. I really do. In fact, the ladies there, they know when they see me pulling in the parking lot, they don't even have to ask me. They already have the slip made out as to what I'm going to have. It's going to be a Zorba's omelet with crispy dark rye bread, or rye toast, and French fries instead of their home fries. And black coffee. They know that. Yeah, why don't you get out there and try a Zorba's omelet? You're going to love it. It's a couple of Texas hots cut up with onions and cheese, and then they top it off with that Texas sauce. Ooh, yeah. And if you get the home fries or the French fries, whichever, you can dip them in that delicious Texas sauce, and it is good. And if you love milkshakes, you definitely came to the right place, because Zorba's makes them the old-fashioned way. Remember as a kid, you went to an ice cream parlor, you saw that old ice cream, milkshake machine, right? The old blender? Well, Zorba's has one of them, and they use it. And they make them the old-fashioned way with real ice cream and real milk. Tell you a story. My cousin from Florida was up here because he went to Ireland with us. He came up here a couple of days before we went to Ireland, stayed with me, and we were out someplace a couple of days before we left. And he mentioned how, well, he could go for a good, good old-fashioned milkshake, he said. He remembers, you know, he's Snyder's on Broadway in Lancaster and Depew. And, you know, he remembers all those good ice cream stands and stuff. And I said, I'm going to take you to Zorba's. And he said, really? I go, yep. I said, in fact, it was in the morning. I said, because I'm going to have a Zorba's omelet, and you can get whatever you want. And he said, I'm getting a milkshake. And he did. He had a vanilla milkshake, and he said it was awesome, just the way he always thinks of milkshakes, with real ice cream and real milk. And they are good. Try it. You're going to like it. Check out the rest of their menu, though, whether you're there for breakfast or just in the afternoon, maybe for a sandwich. You can have a burger, bologna and onions, Italian sausage. They even have grilled cheese and, of course, chicken. And, of course, those famous Texas hots. And, again, if you want a shake, you came to the right place. Chocolate, vanilla, or strawberry. You're going to love it. It's made the old-fashioned way. Zorba's, it's a Western New York tradition. They're open every day at 7 a.m. Hey, I'll be looking for you, my friend, at Zorba's. When you do stop in, say hi to Tom. Tom's usually back behind the fryer. He's the owner. There's also Sarah and Tammy and Kim. Say hi to all three of them, Sarah, Tammy, and Kim, and Tom, of course, and tell them, hey, I listen to Ronnie D in Drive Time Polkas. In fact, Sarah said to me a couple weeks ago when I was there, she said, I got a kick out of this. I had some people in here, and they were telling me how they listen to Ronnie D. I said, cool, they're supposed to tell you that. So do that, and they'll appreciate it. And, of course, and you're doing a good thing, too. You're letting them know that you're in there because of their advertising. Well, we're going to keep it going. 5:38, 22 before 6. Polka Community Bulletin Board coming up in about, 7 minutes? Right now, Jimmy Weber in the Sounds. Something called Remember It's In My Heart.

0: Rob Kozak, thank you. Yes, he put that together and obviously got it to me. So thank you, Rob. It is time now to jump into our Polka Community Bulletin Board. It's 5:46, 14 before 6 o'clock. 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That's 631-5767. And again, talk to Brad or Greg Stamm about all of your elder law legal matters. Time to take a look at what's going on. We've got cruise nights, of course, three of them that happen each and every week. The first one is the MP Carroll Hardwood Cruise Night that takes place on Tuesday. That was yesterday. And again, it gets underway about 4 o'clock. It goes until dusk at the Variety Clubhouse on Broadway in Lancaster. Delicious grilled food, good cold drinks, and of course, good music and lots of fun. That's every Tuesday at the Variety Clubhouse on Broadway in Lancaster. And then, of course, today going on, as I mentioned earlier, it's the VFW, the Matt Urban VFW Post on Walden near Central in Lancaster, and their Wednesday cruise night, which is already underway with some good food and great music and good cold drinks. And tomorrow, of course, it's the Polish Falcons on Columbia and Warner Indy Pew. That happens every Thursday, their Thursday cruise nights, which get underway around 4 o'clock. And again, they have good music, great times, and good food. So come on down to all three of those cruise nights each and every week. Well, coming up this coming Friday, which will be June the 26th, out at Batavia Downs, it is the start of their Rockin' the Downs Summer Concert Series. And they're going to kick it off this Friday with the group called the Spinners. That's right, the Spinners will be performing at the Rockin' the Downs Summer Concert starting this Friday, June the 26th, at Batavia Downs Gaming and Hotel. You can go online and get your tickets, and of course, you can always get them at Batavia Downs as well. Well, if you would like to help the Variety Club and, of course, at the same time enjoy a delicious chicken barbecue, the David McKeever Post 64 at 1770 South Park Avenue in South Buffalo is having a delicious chicken barbecue to support the Variety Club. And it happens actually this coming Saturday, June the 27th from noon until 5. Advance tickets just $17, $20 the day of the event, which would be this Saturday, the June the 26th. So bring your appetite and enjoy a delicious chicken barbecue at the David McKeever Post 64, 1770 South Park Avenue in South Buffalo. That's this Saturday, June the 27th, from noon till 5, $17 in advance, $20 on Saturday, this coming Saturday. And again, it all goes to help support the Variety Club. And if you like music, well, you want to get out to the Cheektowaga Gazebo on Broadway near Union in Cheektowaga, right around the Cheektowaga Town Hall, because it's at the gazebo behind the center, behind the senior center, like I said, Broadway and Union area in Cheektowaga. And coming up on Tuesday, July the 7th, it's the music of Crash Cadillac. So bring your chairs, your coolers, your snacks, your family and friends, and enjoy as this gets underway around 6 o'clock and goes until 8 p.m. And speaking of Tuesday, July the 7th, that's the next WBBZ-TV Polka Buzz taping. It's going to happen again Tuesday, July the 7th. That'll be 2 weeks from yesterday at the Polish Falcons on Columbia and Warner Indy Pew. And again, the doors will open at 6. I'll get the show started at 7. There's a $10 admission. And we'll be featuring the music of the Kaisertown Polka Band. So come on out and enjoy the Kaisertown Polka Band and the next WBBZ-TV Polka Buzz taping Tuesday, July the 7th at the Polish Falcons in Depew.
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4: 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Music by 7. It should be a great, great time. That, my friend, wraps up this week's edition of the Polka Community Bulletin Board. I do it every Wednesday at about 5:45 on WXRL, and it's all brought to you by my friends at the Stam Law Firm, Worley Drive in Williamsville and Main Street in the Clarence Hollow. 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

0: Well, that is the music of Tony Blazonczyk's group called New Phase and Hey Zasha. Here with Ronnie D. It's about 5 minutes now before 6 o'clock. We've got a little more than an hour to share together. And I got a question for you. The heat and humidity really hasn't kicked in yet, but it is coming to Western New York. Yes, warning, warning, warning. Okay. And what do you need to do about it? 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And, of course, stay cool throughout the summer season. And always let them know whether you talk to Chris Trijankowski, the owner, or Pat, or Ryan, or Jenny, or any of their staff that you do listen to, Drive Time Polkas. And you can tell them that Ronnie D drives you nuts, because sometimes I do.
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Well, that is the music of the Golden Voice of Polka Music. It's the obedic sounds, though, of the late and great Marion Lush in the early morning obedic. 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

0: Well, that's the music of Lenny Gamolka and Chicago Push here on WXRL. As Ronnie D is kind of steering you along. And you know what? Every morning when I wake up Monday through Friday, I have some friends that wake me up, shake me loose, and get me moving in a grooving. And they're right here on WXRL.
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0: Thank you. That, of course, the music, or the voice of Craig Matthews. Join him, of course, Monday through Wednesday, as you know. Tomorrow, RC time. And I don't mean Nicola, so you don't have to shake him up and worry about him exploding on you, okay? You know, with all the carbonation in there. Have an RC morning tomorrow on WXRL. Well, it was back in 1885 when my friend Elizabeth Cole Marshall, who happened to be a Sunday school teacher at the First Presbyterian Church in Buffalo. Obviously, she wasn't my friend. I wasn't even born then. But anyhow, she was a Sunday school teacher right here in Buffalo at the First Presbyterian Church. And she had an idea, and she really wanted to provide free nursing to the sick and poor in the city of Buffalo. So she talked to her students about this, and they all kind of rounded up some funds, and they got it started. And we're talking about the Visiting Nursing Association of Western New York. 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And just let them know, too, that you listen to Drive Time Polkas. Well, it looks like it's kind of clouding up as they're calling for some rain to probably move in sometime later tonight and in the overnight hour and even tomorrow. Yes, we are into what? This is day four of the first official start of summer. Sunday was the first day, Monday, Tuesday, Wednesday. Yeah, this is day four of our 2026 summer season. And with the summer season here at WXRL, of course, we have a lot of things to talk about. You're going to hear about them shortly with the WXL Jam shows, but I know a couple of them that just come to my mind because I'm involved, and that being the Monday, July 20th at Canal Side with the Ramblin' Lou Family Band, and I'll tell you, you never heard them, come on out and see them. You're going to love them, and I'll be there too from 2 o'clock on. Linda Lou will be chibber-chabbering with me, and we'll have some fun. And then, of course, it's the Erie County Fair. I think it's the 186th Erie County Fair. That's in August. I'll be there, too. It'll actually be my 20th year of broadcasting from the fair. Talk about time flying. And it should be the 21st year, but, of course, we had COVID. So this will be my 20th year. Unbelievable that I've been doing it that long. It's unbelievable I've been doing any of this that long. But anyhow, good to have you on board. Coming along for the

That's the Polka Gold by Vunarusky, right, Frank? Vunarusky. And, of course, something that we all know and love, something called the Cavalier Polka. You're listening to WXRL and Ronnie D, taking you up till 7 o'clock. Then we're going to get into some good classic country music. Ah, yes. And, of course, on the weekends, you had Grand Ole Country from 9 to 1, 9 in the morning to 1 in the afternoon every Saturday with my friend Lynn Carroll. She'll get you going on a Saturday morning. I talked about the polka shows, right, from Rockin' Polkas at 2 o'clock Saturday to, of course, LJ and Polka Jamboree from noon to 2 on Sunday, and then 2 to 3, it's Jimmy Stir. Hopefully you'll join them, and, of course, let them know that I speak highly of them, and they're all great people. Monday night, of course, it's the Old Country Church. You know about that. Will's always over there making sure the church is all ready to go. He did a good job with doing all the gardening. He got a good layer of mulch down, and he's got some nice flowers planted. Everything looks good at the Old Country Church. And then on Tuesday, of course, it's Bluegrass Into the Blue at 9 o'clock. Just some of the great programs that we have for you right here on WXRL. Well, when I say gobble, gobble, what do you think of? Turkey, of course. And maybe you think about Thanksgiving. Well, that's exactly what you'll be enjoying tomorrow if you go to Marie's Family Diner. They're on Broadway near Exchange Street in the Village of Alden. It's a friendly family diner, and they offer good home-style cooking at very affordable prices. Marie's Family Diner, Broadway near Exchange Street in the Village of Alden. Like I say, tomorrow's the fourth Thursday of the month. That means it's Turkey Day. Gobble, gobble, gobble. Stop in and give a big gobble out to Jackie Cotis or her father, Jimmy, or any of the fine waitresses that are there, whether it's Cheryl or maybe Marie or Ashley. You just go gobble, gobble from Ronnie D. They'll get a kick out of that. But seriously, check out their menu. They're open 7 days a week at 7 a.m. They've got a great breakfast menu. I mean, some of the breakfast, what I would call their breakfast specialties, are like their stuffed breakfast pepper or their eggs in a nest. Or there's a variety of Benedicts, not just the traditional eggs Benedict, but several other Benedicts to pick from. How about their homemade corned beef hash and eggs? And, of course, their delicious omelets. My favorite is the cheeseburger omelet. Yes, and I love it. Oh, the good Velveeta cheese, the hamburger, the onions. You can have tomatoes in there if you want. I like it with half banana peppers and half jalapeno. Ooh, you're going to love the cheeseburger omelet. One of the many omelets that you can have at Marie's Family Diner. Wednesday, of course, it's liver and onions. If you love liver and onions, come on down to Marie's Family Diner on Wednesdays because they feature it every week. And, of course, every day, Jackie Cotis has a lunchtime special. 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It is good, good home-style cooking and a nice family-friendly atmosphere. Marie's Family Diner, Broadway at Exchange Street in the Village of Alden. Don't forget to check out those homemade soups that Jackie makes, too. And remember, tomorrow is Turkey Day. That's right. That's the big special of the day. Lunchtime, it's Turkey Day. But, of course, you can have the full menu is also available. But you can't beat that turkey dinner. White meat, dark meat, some cranberries, stuffing, mashed potatoes and gravy. Oh, yeah, all the fixings of Thanksgiving happening tomorrow at Marie's Family Diner. Just let them know that I sent you in, okay? You're going to love it, and they're going to love it, too. Come on in. How about some music? Lasonchik and the Versatones.

That is the music of Boxon, and I'll tell you, that is a true polka family band. Because, yes, the entire family is involved. If you ever get the chance to see them, by all means, go on out and catch them. The music of Boxon here on WXRL. 24 after 6, time is zipping by here on a Wednesday. Of course, tomorrow will be Thursday, a thirsty Thursday, as we say. And then the weekend's here. Yes, it's the final weekend in June and the first full weekend of summer. So looking forward to that. And then, of course, next weekend, it's 4th of July, our country's 250th birthday. Yes, we'll have a special 4th of July program for you lined up right here on WXRL. So hopefully your day is going well. Maybe you're still coming home from work, or maybe you're already home. Maybe you're doing some backyard grilling or barbecuing. But whatever you're doing, I hope you do well. And I just thank you for taking me along for the drive at 5, as we say.

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0: out to Batavia Downs, as Byron Brown would say. We don't just want you to like coming out here. We want you to love winning here. And that's what Batavia Downs is all about. And again, keep in mind, if you're going out there and you do not have a player's card, go to my website, drivetimepolkas.com, and print out the $25 voucher for free play, $25 in free play, because you just never know. Because the winnings are where? At Batavia Downs Gaming and Hotel. And I hope you tell all the staff out there, whether it be the girls at the sports bar pouring you your cold draft or making you your favorite cocktail, or whether it's at Fortune's Restaurant or any of the other food venues throughout the Batavia Downs Gaming and Hotel. Maybe you're checking in at the hotel. You can tell the folks up there. And, of course, if you see Byron Brown, Scott Kutrowski, Ryan Hassenauer, or anybody, you tell them how much you appreciate them being part of Drive Time Polkas. And, yes, we'll be back there with Polka Buzz. That's going to be on Thursday, October the 1st. When we get closer and closer to that, we'll give you more details on that. But, of course, our next Polka Buzz taping, as you know, is coming up on Tuesday, July the 7th, at the Polish Falcons on Columbia and Warner in DePue. It'll get underway at 7 o'clock. The doors will open at 6. There's a $10 cover, and we'll be featuring the music of the Kaisertown Polka Band. And as I said to you earlier today and the other day, I was in Dunkirk on Sunday. Man, were they smoking. Yes, they were. And I don't mean tobacco. I'm talking they sounded really, really good. Red hot polkas from the Kaisertown Polka Band. So come on out and enjoy an evening on Tuesday, July the 7th. Call it the post-4th of July Polka Party at the Polish Falcons and the WBBZ Polka Buzz taping. It's going to be a great one.
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0: 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I know Will Wattis is always tuned in. He's online. He's streaming us at WXRL.com. And, hey, always good to have Will Will coming along for the drive, as they say. Hopefully he'll get out to one of the WBBZ Polka Buzz TV tapings. I mean, the next one is coming up actually 2 weeks from yesterday. It's going to be on Tuesday, July the 7th, with the Kaisertown Polka Band. And that's going to all happen at the Polish Falcons on Columbia and Warner in Depew. Same place the Cruise Night will happen tomorrow, and the same place the Buffalo Polka Boosters have their meetings. And that'll be 2 weeks from yesterday on Tuesday, July the 7th. Doors open at 6. We'll get the show started at 7 o'clock. Four half-hour shows featuring the music of the Kaisertown Polka Band. It's going to be a great one, and I hope to see you there.
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0: Big Steve. Big Steve and the Bel Airs. In fact, that's off the, well, the CD that was never released. The CD that's was going to be called Don't Say Nothing to Nobody. And, of course, it's never been released. But that's Happiness is Polka Music. I remember when Robin would play that song many times on the TV show Polka Saturday Night. If you folks remember Polka Saturday Night, it was on all the cable channels, the local cable channels. Now, this is back when, you know, Niagara County had their cable channel, and what was it? Jones was here, I think, in Lancaster area. You know, you had international cable, and Steve and I, you know, we put together Polka Saturday Night, and, well, it lasted for a few years, and, of course, Tommy Calandra and BCMK did our shootings and production, and we had a good time. But I remember when Robin would play that on that show often. Happiness is Polka Music. And it is. Good music. And Robin Pegg, great musician, great guy. He and his wife, Jerry, of course, they have a internet show on Saturdays called After Dark, Saturday evenings. So something to check out, okay? Yep, it's called After Dark. Our polka's After Dark, I believe. Okay, 6:42, 18 before 7 o'clock. You and I are going up till 7, and then, of course, it's going to get back into more great, great classic country music.
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0: get ready. It's another great summer of concerts with Western New York's first family of country music, the Ramblin' Lou Family Band. Monday, July 20th, Canal Fest of the Tonawandas at the new location at Gratwick Park, right along the river in North Tonawanda from 6 until 8 p.m. Bring those lawn chairs and get ready to enjoy. Plus, WXRL's Ronnie D and Little Lou will be also broadcasting live from Canal Fest that same day from 2 until 5. Make sure you stop by and say hi. Then Thursday, July 23rd, the Ramblin' Lou Family Band at the Depew Summer Concert Series at the gazebo on Terrace Boulevard in Depew. That's one block from Transit and Broadway. Showtime, 7 until 9 p.m. And remember, bring those lawn chairs. Oh, and don't miss the 186th Erie County Fair. So many great attractions, including, yes, the Ramblin' Lou Family Band, celebrating 61 years of entertaining at the fair. They'll be performing the first 8 days of the fair, August 12th through the 19th. Showtime from 5 until 6:15 p.m. at the Avenue of Flag Stage. That's right near Gate 2, right where Ronnie D will be also broadcasting live from the fair from our WXRL mobile unit. And then Saturday and Sunday, August 22nd and 23rd, you can see the new Rockin' Ramblers, five members of the Ramblin' Family Band, playing a dash of pop, rock and roll, country, folk, and familiar sing-along favorites at the fair. Again, on the Avenue of Flag Stage at 5 p.m. both days. So come on, get out and enjoy these great Western New York events and the Ramblin' Family Band. It's a family tradition.
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Well, the Fortune O'Betic. That is the sounds of the Jumping Jacks. Yes, a little bit of polka gold. You might remember the Jumping Jacks. That's taken off of their Polka Happiness album / CD. You're hanging out with Ronnie D. We're starting to wind things down here. Got about 9 more minutes left of our Wednesday edition of Drive Time Polkas. And, of course, what are your plans for the weekend? Maybe you have some graduation parties to take in. Mm-hmm. Got to tell you, today, you know, I'm a member of the Kiwanis Club of Alden, as you probably know from listening to me over the years. Well, years ago, they used to have what they called the senior breakfast, okay? That's back when I was graduating and even after that. And it would usually be on a Saturday morning around 8 o'clock in the morning. And the school cafeteria staff would cook up some eggs and, you know, what do you call them? Breakfast sausages and so forth. And we'd serve the students. And we'd clean it all up and everything. Well, we've changed this over the years. We now do what I think is actually better, is a luncheon for the graduating class. And it took place today. We were gathered, there were about 6 or 8 of us there that we got some hot dogs, and yeah, we got a lot of hot dogs because I think you had like 120 in the class. So we had, we grilled some hot dogs and got some rolls, and of course, condiments. And we served the graduating class of 2026 charbroiled hot dogs and ice cream. And of course, bottled water, and they enjoyed it. And yep, so it was a good time. So, you know, I just want to say on behalf of all of the members of our Kiwanis Club of Alden, and all the folks that came out, all of us that came out today and helped out around 11 o'clock in the morning. Hey, thank you. And I know on behalf of our president Jerry Zupp, he thanks all of you. And also on behalf of our president Jerry Zupp and myself and all the members of the Kiwanis Club of Alden, we want to wish the 2026 class from Alden High School and from all of the high schools throughout Western New York a very happy graduation, safe graduation, and we really wish all of you the best in your future endeavors. I know many of you may be going off to college, others may be going to a trade school, because, you know, that is something, too, that people don't think about now. Learning a trade can sometimes be more beneficial in today's world than going to college, when you think about it. I mean, you're always going to have electricians. You're always going to have people that have to fix pipes, you know, welders. You're going to have, concrete people. I mean, bricklayers, these carpenters, these jobs are always going to be there. And they're skilled jobs, okay? It's a trade. So, you know, you don't always have to go to college and have a college degree to succeed in life. So just remember that. And pick something that you like.

because you're going to be doing it for a long, long time. Look at what I did. Yeah, I went to Medi College, got a degree in media and radio and TV, and here I am. And yeah, they're right. I'm doing it for a long, long, long time. But hey, what are you going to do? I enjoy it. I enjoy talking to you every day, and I enjoy seeing you on WBBC-TV, and I enjoy having the folks come out to our Polka Buzz tapings, which the next one is Tuesday, July 7th, at the Polish Falcons in Depew, with the music of the Kaisertown Polka Band. It starts at 7 o'clock, and of course, there's a $10 admission. Looking forward to seeing you there. Well, with that, I think we're going to kind of wrap things up here for this Wednesday. It's been fun. And looking outside, it's getting a little darker and overcast more. You know, the rain is going to be moving in. But anyhow, it's been a fun time. And God willing, I'll be back here tomorrow, 5 o'clock. We'll get our Thursday edition of Drive Time Polkas underway. Have traffic at 5:30 and have ourselves a lot of fun. So until then, have yourself a wonderful, wonderful Wednesday night. If you're going out, do take it easy. And hey, we'll be talking to you somewhere down the road. Take care and remember who loves you. Ronnie D does. I'm closing it out with Frank Buschimowski and friends. Yeah, that old time medley. The old timers, they call it. Have yourself a great Wednesday. Take care.

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one last time. Oh, and we all wondered if she would. And it kept running through my mind. This time, he's over her for good.

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Hi, Linda Lou here, and we are looking forward to traveling with you on some of our WXRL Ramblin' Lou tours. We try to make it easy and fun so you can just sit back and relax. Book now for these great trips coming up in the fall. 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We'll see you on the road again.

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